0: class ready.
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2: Hello, students. How are you today?
1: I'm good. Thank you. And you?
2: I'm good too. Thank you for asking. Hello, teachers and students who are watching on the LTV 6. Welcome to English class with me, Miss Anjali Sonabut. The topic for today is Sports Day. One more time, Sports Day. Look at this topic. What are we going to study about? เกี่ยวกับวันกีฬาสีถูกต้องค่ะนักเรียนเคยเข้าร่วมงานกีฬาสีกันไหมลูก
1: เคย
2: เข้าร่วมใช่ไหมวันมีคำถามค่ะ Do you like Sports Day?
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1: Yes.
2: Who said yes?โอเคควรถามต่อค่ะ Why do you like Sports Day?